0: somewhere?
1: Yeah, we could just go up there and hang out.
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1: 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We just eat more.
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1: That's right. All the fanciest Dijon ketchup.

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5: Now, your West Central Online weather.
6: A few clouds tonight and plus one. Tomorrow, mainly sunny and 18 degrees. For Wednesday, there's a good chance of showers, a high of 15. And for Thursday, partly sunny and 17. Current weather conditions can be found anytime on your West Central Online app. I'm Judy Peters.
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0: Blue Jays baseball is more than a game. It's Canada's team. And CJYM 1330 is here with every pitch, stolen base, and home run.
1: Guerrero with a fly ball to right. He's hit it well. It is gone.
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1: Got him! F. Hoffman strikes out Cody Bellinger, and the Blue Jays have done it.
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6: Now, your West Central online weather.
7: A few clouds tonight and plus one. Tomorrow, mainly sunny and 18 degrees. For Wednesday, there's a good chance of showers, a high of 15. And for Thursday, partly sunny and 17. Current weather conditions can be found anytime on your West Central online app. I'm Judy Peters.
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7: A few clouds tonight and plus one. Tomorrow, mainly sunny and 18 degrees. For Wednesday, there's a good chance of showers, a high of 15. And for Thursday, partly sunny and 17. Current weather conditions can be found anytime on your West Central Online app. I'm Judy Peters.
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5: Now, your West Central Online weather.
6: A few clouds tonight and plus one. Tomorrow, mainly sunny and 18 degrees. For Wednesday, there's a good chance of showers, a high of 15. And for Thursday, partly sunny and 17. Current weather conditions can be found anytime on your West Central Online app. I'm Judy Peters.
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1: Here's a great way to come together for a good cause. 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And if you have an event or a fundraiser to share for your community, you can post it for free on the West Central Online Events page.
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7: Now, your West Central Online weather.
8: A few clouds tonight and plus one. Tomorrow, mainly sunny and 18 degrees. For Wednesday, there's a good chance of showers, a high of 15. And for Thursday, partly sunny and 17. Current weather conditions can be found anytime on your West Central Online app. I'm Judy Peters.
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6: Now, your West Central online weather.
7: A few clouds tonight and plus one. Tomorrow, mainly sunny and 18 degrees. For Wednesday, there's a good chance of showers, a high of 15. And for Thursday, partly sunny and 17. Current weather conditions can be found anytime on your West Central online app. I'm Judy Peters.
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1: 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He's hit it well. 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
1: 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And strikes out Cody Bellinger, and the Blue Jays have done it.
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1: Guerrero with a fly ball to right. He's hit it well. It is gone.
0: 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We bring the game. You bring the hot dogs and peanuts.
1: Got him! Jeff Hoffman strikes out Cody Bellinger, and the Blue Jays have done it.
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1: Guerrero with a fly ball to right. 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
1: 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Jeff Hoffman strikes out Cody Bellinger, and the Blue Jays have done it.
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2: A historic building with deep roots in Burstall's railway history has been destroyed by fire. The former CPR station building caught fire on Saturday night around 8:20 p.m. The wooden structure, believed to have been built in 1926, was a recognizable landmark in the community for decades. Locals say the loss is a shock to the community and another chapter of Burstall lost to fire. No injuries were reported. Court proceedings continued in Kindersley this month with a case involving Uncle Dick's Trucking and alleged weight limit violations. Saskatchewan Highway Patrol Sergeant Anthony Callis testified investigators used company records, weight tickets, and roadway maps as part of the case. Defense lawyers challenged how many investigators verified routes and vehicle identification. Another officer also testified about a previous complaint involving an oversized load through a highway construction zone. The matter returns to court September 1st. A free family picnic is coming to Kindersley at the end of the month. The Kindersley Alliance Church will host the community event on Sunday, May 31st. Activities include bouncy castles and yard games beginning at 10:30 a.m., followed by a free barbecue lunch at noon. Organizers say everyone is welcome to attend. Bigger RCMP are reminding everyone to help keep the streets safe this spring and summer. Police say with more people walking and riding bikes, drivers need to stay extra vigilant and watch for potential hazards. Sergeant Derek Crozer says motorists should eliminate unnecessary distractions and use extra caution near intersections and crosswalks. Pedestrians are also encouraged to follow safety rules, including crossing at designated areas and making sure traffic has stopped before entering the roadway. If you've got a news tip or story, submit it to us at news@westcentralonline.com or click on the Submit News button on our website. I'm Jenny Hagan.
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2: Some of Saskatchewan's top curling names are joining West Central Curling Academy for this upcoming season. The Academy has confirmed mentors include Kelly Schaefer, Amber Holland, and Ben Herbert as part of their 2026-2027 program. The six-session season begins with a virtual event in August before moving into in-person training sessions through West Central Saskatchewan. The program is designed to help young curlers build skills while experiencing different clubs and coaching styles. You can find more details now at West Central Online. The Blue Jays had a busy weekend on the road, including a win over Detroit and a tight loss to the Yankees to start the week. Friday night saw Toronto fall 3-2 to the Tigers in a walk-off loss, but the club responded Sunday with a 4-1 victory to close out the series. Monday night, the Jays opened a four-game set in New York, but came up short with a 7-6 loss to the Yankees. Toronto looks to even the series tonight, and the game is set for 5:05. You can catch those games over on 1330, 1210 tonight. I'm Jenny Hagan.
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2: Sunshine this morning across West Central Saskatchewan will give way to a mix of sun and cloud this afternoon, along with a 30% chance of showers and risk of thunderstorms. Winds around 20 kilometers an hour, with highs near 17 north of the river and 20 in southern areas. Tonight will be partly cloudy with more shower and thunderstorm chances, especially north of the river. Tomorrow, unsettled weather continues with thunderstorms possible and strong winds developing. Highs ranging from 12 in central regions and 16 in the north and south. Thursday, a return of sunshine and a high of 18. And there you have it, a classic Saskatchewan forecast. Start the day with sunscreen and end with windshield wipers. I'm Jenny Hagan.
3: 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It's what he lives for. Rob Carney in the morning on 1210 CFYM. 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

0: Starting the day with Saskatchewan's best music on a Tuesday that feels like a Monday. Hi there, I'm Rob Carney. Coming up on the show today, So Long, May Long. The unofficial beginning of summer in Saskatchewan delivered another dose of winter on the prairies. Chin up. It's warm enough. The promising details are on the way. Moose Jaw's 15 Wing will welcome National Defense Minister David McGuinty today. Among the topics on the agenda, we believe, is the future of our Snowbirds air demonstration team. More on that story on the way. Stanley Cup playoffs, Montreal Canadiens advancing to the NHL's Eastern Conference Championship with a dramatic overtime win over the Sabres in Buffalo last night. We got that story for you. The CFL preseason got underway yesterday. Saskatchewan lost in Calgary, but it's just the preseason, right? We got details coming up. Now I'll play the music. From Whitney Houston, Eddie Money, Van Halen's next. This rock and roll radio show is for JGL, Partners in Agriculture. This is Tuesday, May 19th, 2026. And today is a great day to be alive.
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0: Tuesday morning. I'm Rob Carney. Got to keep reminding myself it's Tuesday morning because it does feel like a Monday after the long weekend, doesn't it? Hey, the future of our Canadian Forces snowbirds will be explained further a little later today. You know, I've been at this for a long time, and I've been in Moose Jaw for a long time, and it seems like every two or three years, sometimes more frequently, the future of the snowbirds comes up for discussion. And there's always worry that they're going to be replaced or just discontinued. Well, the latest started when local member of parliament, conservative member of parliament, Fraser Tomey, sounded an alarm bell earlier this month, saying, and I quote, "Without offering a clear explanation, Prime Minister Carney is prepared to erase that proud legacy by canceling the snowbirds without providing a replacement." Unquote. Well, according to Tomey, this came about after he found out the snowbirds had not been booking shows for the 2027 air show season. Their schedule is all set for this year, okay? Well, we reached out to the Department of National Defense, DND, and wanted a comment from Minister of Defense, David McGuinty, who said that he would visit Moose Jaw on May 19th. That's today, to provide an update. And he sent us a prepared statement saying the Royal Canadian Air Force is incredibly proud of the women and men who, for decades, have represented the Canadian Armed Forces with pride at air shows across North America and around the world. He went on to say Canadians can rest assured that they will be able to enjoy the iconic snowbird formation for generations to come. So, can you read into this? Perhaps they're going to make an announcement about replacing the aircraft, because those Tudor CT-114 Tudor aircraft that the snowbirds have been flying forever were manufactured between 1963 and 1966, right? So, we'll be there for the announcement at 15 Wing today, and we'll have all the details right here on Saskatchewan's Best Music.
1: So are we counting that six on the last hole, or are we just forgetting it happened?
2: Yeah, I'm erasing the whole thing from my memory as soon as we hit that hot tub.
1: You read my mind.
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9: Sunshine across west central Saskatchewan this morning that will turn to a mix of sun and cloud this afternoon with a 30% chance of showers and risk of thunderstorms. Winds around 20 kilometers an hour with highs reaching 17 north of the river and 20 to the south. Tonight will be partly cloudy with more chances of showers and thunderstorms, especially north of the river. Tomorrow, unsettled conditions continue with thunderstorms possible and gusty winds, especially in central regions where winds could gust up to 60 kilometers an hour. That's your forecast. Keep your sunglasses and rain jacket close by. It's Saskatchewan. You'll probably need both before supper. I'm Jenny Hagan.
10: Rob Carney in the morning.
0: So we have hope for the first Canadian team since 1993 to win a Stanley Cup. That was the Montreal Canadiens, by the way. And the Habs are on to the next round. They beat Buffalo 3-2 in overtime last night. Game 7 of that series. Talk about dramatic. The Habs will play Carolina in the Eastern Conference Championship. Also, Team Canada doing real well at the World Hockey Championship in Switzerland. We'll check the scoreboard for you coming up after 6:30. I'm Rob Carney with Stevie Wonder, Sir Duke, on Saskatchewan's Best Music.

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1: A piece of Burstall history has been lost after the historic former CPR station building was destroyed by fire Saturday night. Emergency crews were called to the scene around 8:20 p.m. on May the 16th. Social media images show the wooden structure fully engulfed in flames, with the building appearing to be a complete loss. The building was believed to be nearly 100 years old and a well-known community landmark. No injuries were reported and the cause of the fire has not been released. The trial involving Uncle Dick's Trucking continued this month in Kindersley Provincial Court. The Saskatchewan Highway Patrol officer testified that much of the investigation relied on company records, including bills of lading, weight tickets, and permit documents. Defense lawyers questioned how investigators confirmed travel routes, truck identification, and recorded weights. The trial is scheduled to resume September 1st for closing arguments. And families in Kindersley are invited to a free community picnic later this month at Kindersley Alliance Church. The event happens Sunday, May 31st at 74 West Road, and organizers say the day will include church service, bouncy castles, yard games, and activities for all ages starting at 10:30 in the morning. Lunch will be served at noon with burgers, hot dogs, chips, pop, and cookies. The event organizers say the goal is to create a fun and welcoming day for the whole community. Find these stories and more on West Central Online.
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1: The West Central Curling Academy has announced its coaching and mentor lineup for the 2026-2027 season. Big names include Kelly Schaefer, Amber Holland, and Ben Herbert that will help lead training sessions for young curlers across the region. The program connects rural youth curlers and coaches through monthly training events hosted at different clubs including Rosetown, Swift Current, and Kindersley. Organizers say registration is filling quickly ahead of the Academy's season. And the Toronto Blue Jays are back in action tonight against the Yankees after dropping a close 7-6 game in New York on Monday night. Meanwhile, the NHL playoffs continue to heat up after weekend wins for Edmonton, Colorado, Florida, and Carolina. Several second-round series are now headed into pivotal games this week in the chase for the Stanley Cup. Get these scores and more, download our West Central Online app.
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1: Sunshine this morning across by central Saskatchewan, turning to a mix of sun and cloud this afternoon, with a 30% chance of showers and risk of thunderstorms. Looking at highs of 17 north of the river and 20 in the south. Tonight will be partly cloudy with more chances of showers and thunderstorms. Lows of 4 north of the river and 6 in the south.
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0: big hit for Ace of Base back in 1993. Their first hit, as a matter of fact. Number one in Great Britain, number two on the Billboard chart in the United States. Hi there, I'm Rob Carney. Welcome to Tuesday morning. Hey, the Montreal Canadiens have moved on to the NHL's Eastern Conference Final against the Carolina Hurricanes. What a game last night. The Habs and the Sabres 2-2 after three periods of play, and we went to overtime.
1: Carrier ahead. Over the line comes Newhook. Shooting. Scores! Alex Newhook! Olay! Olay! Olay! And Montreal is going to play Carolina in the Eastern Conference Final.
0: Chris Cuthbert with the call on Sportsnet last night. Yeah, Montreal will play Carolina in the Eastern Conference Final. The other two teams that are still alive start their championship series tomorrow night. The Vegas Golden Knights taking on the Colorado Avalanche. That's the Western Conference Final. So the Stanley Cup playoffs are heating up. Canada doing real well at the World Men's Hockey Championship. Our guys improved to 3-0 yesterday in Switzerland. They beat Denmark 5-1. Our guys play Norway on Thursday. All the scoring in that game, by the way, came in the third period. And Sidney Crosby assisted on four of the goals. He was just outstanding yesterday. And it struck me while I'm watching the game. He's playing on a line with Porter Martone and Macklin Celebrini. Both of these guys are 19 years old. Both of them born in 2006. In 2006, Sidney Crosby had just completed his rookie season with the Pittsburgh Penguins. He's 38 years old. I wonder if they call him Dad. Also on the agenda yesterday, CFL preseason football. The Riders in Calgary to play the Stampeders. We'll have more on the Riders coming up after 7 o'clock. Stick around.
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10: Sunshine across West Central Saskatchewan this morning that will turn to a mix of sun and cloud this afternoon with a 30% chance of showers and risk of thunderstorms. Winds around 20 kilometers an hour with highs reaching 17 north of the river and 20 to the south. Tonight will be partly cloudy with more chances of showers and thunderstorms, especially north of the river. Tomorrow, unsettled conditions continue with thunderstorms possible and gusty winds, especially in central regions where winds could gust up to 60 kilometers an hour. And that's your forecast. Sunshine, showers, wind, and maybe thunder. All we're missing now is snow. I'm Jenny Hagen.
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0: The legendary Stampeders coming our way in just a couple of weeks. They'll kick off their Prairies 2026 tour at the Mae Wilson Theater in Moose Jaw on June 2nd. And then they'll come back our way later on in the tour for shows in Prince Albert, Saskatoon, and Regina. You can check on ticket availability at thestampeders.com. Good morning, I'm Rob Carney. May Law weekend in the books, and we got another taste of winter. It's supposed to be the unofficial start of summer, right? We got wet snow and rain right across the province. You can see the evidence on social media from Instagram to Facebook and Twitter. Saw a number of people going to open up their cabins and showing us pictures of all the snow on their picnic tables. And people were out camping, mostly the people who have motorhomes and trailers. A friend of mine locally here took a photo outside of her picture window, front room, with the caption, "I think Mother Nature is off her meds." Big blanket of snow on the front lawn, my goodness. The good news is things are warming up. We've got unsettled weather today and tomorrow, so some scattered shower activity possible today. Maybe some showers and thunder showers tomorrow, but then lots of sunshine on the way for Thursday through Sunday, with temperatures perhaps even above normal on the weekend. Normal high around this time of year is 19 or 20. We could hit 23 or 24 on the weekend. Fingers crossed. Knock on wood.
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0: He'll be coming our way on his Roll with the Punches tour later this year. Saskatoon, SaskTel Center on September the 5th. Among the winners of tickets on Saskatchewan's Best Music, Heather Kurtz from Central Butte.
3: Thank you so very much.
0: Oh, you're welcome. And look forward to that all summer. It's Brian Adams, of course. This is Hiding from Love on Saskatchewan's Best Music.

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We'll take care of the music and the local information. 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
2: Residents in Burstall are mourning the loss of a historic community landmark after a fire destroyed a former Canadian Pacific Railway station building Saturday evening. The building dates back to the late 1920s and was one of the community's last remaining links to its early railway routes. Community members say the building had been relocated near the Ball Diamonds and was still used during sports days. RCMP have not released the cause of the fire or if charges have been laid. Food, games, and family fun are all part of a free community picnic happening in Kindersley this month. The event takes place May 31st at the Kindersley Alliance Church on West Road. Families can enjoy bouncy castles, yard games, and a free lunch featuring burgers, hot dogs, chips, and cookies. Organizers say the event is open to everyone in the community. The Uncle Dick's Trucking Trial in Kindersley heard testimony this month from two Saskatchewan Highway Patrol officers. Officers testified that their investigation included company records, weight tickets, and permit documents related to the alleged overweight loads. Defense lawyers questioned how investigators link company unit numbers to specific vehicles and drivers. The court also heard testimony about the record requests made to the company during the investigation. The defense has indicated it will not call any evidence, and closing arguments are scheduled for September 1st in Kindersley Provincial Court. With warmer weather bringing more people outside, bigger RCMP are reminding drivers and pedestrians to stay alert and prioritize safety. Sergeant Derek Crozer says there has been an increase in pedestrians, cyclists, and children out enjoying the spring weather. RCMP are urging drivers to avoid distractions, use extra caution at intersections, and remain fully attentive behind the wheel. Pedestrians are also reminded to use crosswalks, look both ways before crossing, and avoid jaywalking. Don't miss a beat of what's happening in the community. Download our West Central Online app now. I'm Jenny Hagan.
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2: The West Central Curling Academy is building momentum for its inaugural season. The program has announced a strong coaching roster featuring well-known Saskatchewan curlers, including Kelly Schaefer, Amber Holland, and Ben Hebert. Monthly training sessions will take place at curling clubs across the region, including a stop in Rosetown next December. Organizers say the academy continues to see strong interest from junior curlers and coaches across rural Saskatchewan. The Montreal Canadiens are headed back to the Eastern Conference Final after a dramatic Game 7 victory Monday night. Alex Newhook scored the overtime winner as the Habs edged the Buffalo Sabres 3-2, taking the series 4-3. The deciding game came after Buffalo forced Game 7 with an 8-3 blowout win Saturday night. Montreal will now move on to face the Carolina Hurricanes in the Eastern Conference Final. Find more sports scores and stories on westcentralonline.com.
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2: Sunshine this morning across West Central Saskatchewan will give way to a mix of sun and cloud this afternoon, along with a 30% chance of showers and risk of thunderstorms. Winds around 20 kilometers an hour with highs near 17 north of the river and 20 in southern areas. Tonight will be partly cloudy with more shower and thunderstorm chances, especially north of the river. Tomorrow, unsettled weather continues with thunderstorms possible and strong winds developing. Highs ranging from 12 in central regions and 16 in the north and south. Thursday, a return of sunshine and a high of 18. And there you have it, a classic Saskatchewan forecast. Start the day with sunscreen and end with windshield wipers. I'm Jenny Hagan.
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2: West Texas Intermediate is down $1.02 to $103.36 per barrel. Brent crude is down $1.78 to $110.32 per barrel. Natural gas is up 3 cents to $3.06 per gigajoule. And Western Canadian Select is down $1.04 to $92.03 per barrel. 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I'm Jenny Hagan.
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0: I think anybody that's been around long enough, at the end of it, these guys got to prove it, right? So sometimes it's guys that you thought maybe, you know, could have been in tough who end up making the team. And then on the flip side, there's guys you're really excited about, and then, you know, they don't make it. So at the end of it, man, it's spot the ball, go play, and we'll find the best way out.
1: As you might have expected, our main guy, Trevor Harris, our star quarterback, the Grey Cup champion, got the day off. But the Riders did take a look at the other two guys who were on the field last year, Jack Cohn and Tommy Stevens. But Braden Shager got the longest look, a rookie quarterback, who went 10 for 18 for 139 yards in the air and carried the ball five times for 41 yards and a touchdown. So the Riders have some decisions to make at quarterback. And they'll continue their evaluation this coming weekend. One more preseason game. It'll be in Saskatoon. It's against the Winnipeg Blue Bombers this coming Saturday night.
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0: Heart, Kick It Out on Saskatchewan's Best Music. Have we kicked Old Man Winter out yet? It was unbelievable. Main long weekend and we had snow and rain. I was fortunate. You know, there was about a five-hour window in Moose Jaw on the weekend where the weather was actually nice from about 10 till about 3 on Saturday. Just happened to have a tee time at around 10:40, so we were able to get a round of golf in. And an hour later when I get home, here comes the rain, right? And then the snow was following that on Saturday night. Wow, not exactly a May-long weekend to remember, but I hope you had a nice, relaxing weekend. And remember, although it feels like Monday, today is, in fact, Tuesday. Got a little bored yesterday, so I'm scrolling through social media, and I didn't post a photo. I saw lots of people posting photos of the snow, and I didn't want to go outside to take a picture of the snow. So I just posted on Facebook, Victoria Day. Like Boxing Day, only colder. Hashtag Old Canada. And I got lots of reaction, including a message from Dave who said, Rob, the first thing that hit my mind when I got up this morning was Merry Christmas. Dave says it was unbelievable. And then my cousin, Alison, in Ontario. 22 degrees Celsius here on Lake Huron's coast. And, well, thanks for chipping in, Alison. We really appreciate it.
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5: Sunshine across West Central Saskatchewan this morning that will turn to a mix of sun and cloud this afternoon with a 30% chance of showers and risk of thunderstorms. Winds around 20 kilometers an hour with highs reaching 17 north of the river and 20 to the south. Tonight will be partly cloudy with more chances of showers and thunderstorms, especially north of the river. Tomorrow, unsettled conditions continue with thunderstorms possible and gusty winds, especially in central regions where winds could gust up to 60 kilometers an hour. And that's your forecast. Keep your sunglasses and rain jacket close by. It's Saskatchewan. You'll probably need both before supper. I'm Jenny Hagan.
6: Rob Carney in the morning.
0: Hey, if you're laying in bed listening to the radio, you should really get up now or else you might drift away listening to this. Dreamweaver. It's Gary Wright. Saskatchewan's best music.

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1: A piece of Burstall history has been lost after the historic former CPR station building was destroyed by fire Saturday night. Emergency crews were called to the scene around 8:20 p.m. on May the 16th. Social media images show the wooden structure fully engulfed in flames, with the building appearing to be a complete loss. The building was believed to be nearly 100 years old and a well-known community landmark. No injuries were reported and the cause of the fire has not been released. The trial involving Uncle Dick's Trucking continued this month in Kindersley Provincial Court. The Saskatchewan Highway Patrol officer testified that much of the investigation relied on company records, including bills of lading, weight tickets, and permit documents. Defense lawyers questioned how investigators confirmed travel routes, truck identification, and recorded weights. The trial is scheduled to resume September 1st for closing arguments. And families in Kindersley are invited to a free community picnic later this month at Kindersley Alliance Church. The event happens Sunday, May 31st at 74 West Road, and organizers say the day will include church service, bouncy castles, yard games, and activities for all ages starting at 10:30 in the morning. Lunch will be served at noon with burgers, hot dogs, chips, pop, and cookies. The event organizers say the goal is to create a fun and welcoming day for the whole community. Find these stories and more on West Central Online.
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1: The West Central Curling Academy has announced its coaching and mentor lineup for the 2026-2027 season. Big names include Kelly Schaefer, Amber Holland, and Ben Herbert that will help lead training sessions for young curlers across the region. The program connects rural youth curlers and coaches through monthly training events hosted at different clubs including Rosetown, Swift Current, and Kindersley. Organizers say registration is filling quickly ahead of the Academy's season. And the Toronto Blue Jays are back in action tonight against the Yankees after dropping a close 7-6 game in New York on Monday night. Get these scores and more. 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
1: Sunshine this morning across West Central Saskatchewan, turning to a mix of sun and cloud this afternoon with a 30% chance of showers and risk of thunderstorms. Looking at highs of 17 north of the river and 20 in the south. Tonight will be partly cloudy with more chances of showers and thunderstorms. Lows of 4 north of the river and 6 in the south.
2: Here comes the sun. It's all right. Music that makes you feel good. From the 60s, 70s, 80s, and 90s. 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

0: The album was called Knee Deep in the Hoopla, which are lyrics in that song, We Built This City, from 1985, a number one hit for Starship. I'm Rob Kearney. No city was built on rock and roll in Saskatchewan. Every city in Saskatchewan was built on agriculture, but that just doesn't really fit into the lyrics, does it? We built this city on agriculture. Well, it might. We could probably make it work. Speaking of agriculture, our federal ag minister, Heath MacDonald, is scheduled to be in Saskatchewan today. We'll have more on his visit and a visit from the Minister of National Defense in Saskatchewan today as well. Coming up in just a few minutes.
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6: Sunshine across West Central Saskatchewan this morning that will turn to a mix of sun and cloud this afternoon with a 30% chance of showers and risk of thunderstorms. Winds around 20 kilometers an hour with highs reaching 17 north of the river and 20 to the south. Tonight will be partly cloudy with more chances of showers and thunderstorms, especially north of the river. Tomorrow, unsettled conditions continue with thunderstorms possible and gusty winds, especially in central regions where winds could gust up to 60 kilometers an hour. And that's your forecast, sunshine, showers, wind, and maybe thunder. All we're missing now is snow. I'm Jenny Hagan.
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0: Music that makes you feel good. It's Saskatchewan's best music. I'm Rob Carney. We're set to welcome some special visitors to Saskatchewan today. The Federal Agriculture Minister, Heath MacDonald, will be in Saskatchewan today and tomorrow. Saskatoon today, where the focus is on research and innovation. He'll be visiting the University of Saskatchewan. Today also includes stakeholder consultations and a stop at K+S Potash. The visit, part of a two-day outreach trip aimed at connecting with researchers and industry leaders. And our Minister of National Defense will be in Moose Jaw today out at 15 Wing. It was earlier this month, the local member of Parliament for the Conservative Party, Fraser Tomey, sounded alarm bells saying the future of the Canadian Forces Snowbirds could be in jeopardy. So we reached out to the National Defense Minister, David McGuinty, for a comment. He sent us a prepared statement, and among the things he said in that statement, and I quote, "Canadians can rest assured that they will be able to enjoy the iconic snowbird formation for generations to come." So we'll have more on this story later today, maybe tomorrow morning for sure, on Saskatchewan's Best Music. So it sounds to me, if I'm reading into this right, that the future of the snowbirds is not in jeopardy, but perhaps they may be getting new aircraft. That'd be good.
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2: 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The toys will be donated to the Jim Pattison's Children's Hospital. And just a reminder, all the items must be new and in their packaging for the hospital to be able to accept them. That's at the Kindersley Mall on May 31st. And if you have an event or a fundraiser to share for your community, you can post it for free on the West Central Online Events page.
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0: We were watching The Beachcombers and SCTV on the television. Our friends were buying records and we were recording them on cassette tapes. And we were going to the malls and the arcades for fun. The year was 1983. And this was a hit on your radio. Secret information. Chilliwack on Saskatchewan's Best Music.

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2: A historic building with deep roots in Burstall's railway history has been destroyed by fire. The former CPR station building caught fire on Saturday night around 8:20 p.m. The wooden structure, believed to have been built in 1926, was a recognizable landmark in the community for decades. Locals say the loss is a shock to the community and another chapter of Burstall lost to fire. No injuries were reported. Court proceedings continued in Kindersley this month with a case involving Uncle Dick's Trucking and alleged weight limit violations. Saskatchewan Highway Patrol Sergeant Anthony Callis testified investigators used company records, weight tickets, and roadway maps as part of the case. Defense lawyers challenged how many investigators verified routes and vehicle identification. Another officer also testified about a previous complaint involving an oversized load through a highway construction zone. The matter returns to court September 1st. A free family picnic is coming to Kindersley at the end of the month. The Kindersley Alliance Church will host the community event on Sunday, May 31st. Activities include bouncy castles and yard games beginning at 10:30 a.m., followed by a free barbecue lunch at noon. Organizers say everyone is welcome to attend. Bigger RCMP are reminding everyone to help keep the streets safe this spring and summer. Police say with more people walking and riding bikes, drivers need to stay extra vigilant and watch for potential hazards. Sergeant Derek Crozer says motorists should eliminate unnecessary distractions and use extra caution near intersections and crosswalks. Pedestrians are also encouraged to follow safety rules, including crossing at designated areas and making sure traffic has stopped before entering the roadway. If you've got a news tip or story, submit it to us at news@westcentralonline.com or click on the Submit News button on our website. I'm Jenny Hagan.
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2: Some of Saskatchewan's top curling names are joining West Central Curling Academy for this upcoming season. The Academy has confirmed mentors include Kelly Schaefer, Amber Holland, and Ben Herbert as part of their 2026-2027 program. The six-session season begins with a virtual event in August before moving into in-person training sessions through West Central Saskatchewan. The program is designed to help young curlers build skills while experiencing different clubs and coaching styles. You can find more details now at West Central Online. The Blue Jays had a busy weekend on the road, including a win over Detroit and a tight loss to the Yankees to start the week. Friday night saw Toronto fall 3-2 to the Tigers in a walk-off loss, but the club responded Sunday with a 4-1 victory to close out the series. Monday night, the Jays opened a four-game set in New York, but came up short with a 7-6 loss to the Yankees. Toronto looks to even the series tonight, and the game is set for 5:05. You can catch those games over on 1330, 1210 tonight. I'm Jenny Hagan.
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2: Sunshine this morning across West Central Saskatchewan will give way to a mix of sun and cloud this afternoon, along with a 30% chance of showers and risk of thunderstorms. Winds around 20 kilometers an hour, with highs near 17 north of the river and 20 in southern areas. Tonight will be partly cloudy with more shower and thunderstorm chances, especially north of the river. Tomorrow, unsettled weather continues with thunderstorms possible and strong winds developing. Highs ranging from 12 in central regions and 16 in the north and south. Thursday, a return of sunshine and a high of 18. And there you have it, a classic Saskatchewan forecast. Start the day with sunscreen and end with windshield wipers. I'm Jenny Hagan.
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2: West Texas Intermediate is down $1.02 to $103.36 per barrel. Brent crude is down $1.78 to $110.32 per barrel. Natural gas is up 3 cents to $3.06 per gigajoule. And Western Canadian Select is down $1.04 to $92.03 per barrel. And that's your oil and gas prices. I'm Jenny Hagan.
4: Federal Agriculture Minister Heath MacDonald visiting Saskatchewan this week. The two-day visit will take him to Saskatoon and Regina. Today, he is in Saskatoon, where the focus is on research and innovation. He's visiting the University of Saskatchewan. including the Western College of Veterinary Medicine and VETO, the Veterinary Infectious Disease Organization. The day also includes stakeholder consultations and a stop at the K+S Potash site. Tomorrow, he visits Regina, where he'll take part in the official ribbon-cutting ceremony and celebration for Cargill's Regina Canola Processing Facility. He'll also meet with provincial counterpart, Agriculture Minister David Merritt, and hold stakeholder consultations. The trip marks McDonald's third visit to Saskatchewan. For Golden West, I'm Glendale Allen Vossler.
0: Walking on sunshine? That's just how he rolls. Music that makes you feel good from the 60s, 70s, 80s, and 90s. Keep listening for more musical wisdom from Rob Carney in the morning on 1210 CFYM.

0: Music that makes you feel good. It's Saskatchewan's best music. Thanks for tuning in today. I'm Rob Carney. I hope you had a good weekend despite the weather. Rain and snow for the May long weekend, right? And that was in the wake of that wicked windstorm on Thursday night that had power out across the province. We talked to Joel Cherry from Sask Power.
1: Throughout southern Saskatchewan, right from the southwest to the southeast, we saw a number of power outages. And that was a result of those damaging, in some cases, 90 to 100, or even higher than 100 kilometer an hour wind gusts. To give you a sense of the scale, our initial estimate suggests that more than 100,000 customers experienced an outage at some point during the windstorm.
0: And the power's all back on right across the province. So a tip of the hat and a way to go to all the men and women who are working at Sask Power. There are currently no unplanned outages in the province, so that's remarkable. I talked to loyal listener Jan on Friday after that windstorm. His power was restored just in time.
2: Yeah, I just want to put on there thanks to the power gods there that got my TV powered back up at 5 to 5 yesterday to watch the Canadians. Yeah, and you know what they had for supper after the game, eh?
0: What's that?
2: Buffalo wings. Yeah, go Habs, go. That's all I can say.
0: Well, Jan still cheering for the Habs because they went to Game 7 last night and needed overtime to beat the Buffalo Sabres. 3-2 the final score. So the Habs are into the NHL's Eastern Conference Final against the Carolina Hurricanes.
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0: Saskatchewan's best music, that's Street Hard. I'm Rob Carney. 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
8: Sunshine across west central Saskatchewan this morning that will turn to a mix of sun and cloud this afternoon with a 30% chance of showers and risk of thunderstorms. Winds around 20 kilometers an hour with highs reaching 17 north of the river and 20 to the south. Tonight will be partly cloudy with more chances of showers and thunderstorms, especially north of the river. Tomorrow, unsettled conditions continue with thunderstorms possible and gusty winds, especially in central regions where winds could gust up to 60 kilometers an hour. That's your forecast. Keep your sunglasses and rain jacket close by. It's Saskatchewan. You'll probably need both before supper. I'm Jenny Hagan.
9: Rob Carney in the morning. Carney's comments.
0: It's time again for Twitter Tuesday. I feature the best from the best of the Twitterati. After a weekend of snow and rain, this guy shares, "I've never found a windshield wiper setting that truly satisfied me." A funny gal I follow tweets, "Can you believe these times are still unprecedented?" This guy, "It's very rude to interrupt me when I'm procrastinating." If you have a cat, this one's for you. "My cat brings me things when she wants me to play, and then immediately runs off with it and hides it, and we never see it again. It's quite a game we play." This one from First Thing This Morning, "Live, laugh, love? How about give up and go back to bed?" I like this. "A burglar breaking into my house would eventually just sit down and ask how I'm surviving." And one more. "To whoever stole my camouflage jacket and my flip-flops, you can hide, but you can't run." I'm Rob Carney.

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1: A piece of Burstall history has been lost after the historic former CPR station building was destroyed by fire Saturday night. Emergency crews were called to the scene around 8:20 p.m. on May the 16th. Social media images show the wooden structure fully engulfed in flames, with the building appearing to be a complete loss. The building was believed to be nearly 100 years old and a well-known community landmark. No injuries were reported and the cause of the fire has not been released. The trial involving Uncle Dick's Trucking continued this month in Kindersley Provincial Court. The Saskatchewan Highway Patrol officer testified that much of the investigation relied on company records, including bills of lading, weight tickets, and permit documents. Defense lawyers questioned how investigators confirmed travel routes, truck identification, and recorded weights. The trial is scheduled to resume September 1st for closing arguments. And families in Kindersley are invited to a free community picnic later this month at Kindersley Alliance Church. The event happens Sunday, May 31st at 74 West Road, and organizers say the day will include church service, bouncy castles, yard games, and activities for all ages starting at 10:30 in the morning. Lunch will be served at noon with burgers, hot dogs, chips, pop, and cookies. The event organizers say the goal is to create a fun and welcoming day for the whole community. Find these stories and more on West Central Online.
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1: The West Central Curling Academy has announced its coaching and mentor lineup for the 2026-2027 season. Big names include Kelly Schaefer, Amber Holland, and Ben Herbert that will help lead training sessions for young curlers across the region. The program connects rural youth curlers and coaches through monthly training events hosted at different clubs including Rosetown, Swift Current, and Kindersley. Organizers say registration is filling quickly ahead of the Academy's season. And the Toronto Blue Jays are back in action tonight against the Yankees after dropping a close 7-6 game in New York on Monday night. Get these scores and more. 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
1: Sunshine this morning across West Central Saskatchewan, turning to a mix of sun and cloud this afternoon with a 30% chance of showers and risk of thunderstorms. Looking at highs of 17 north of the river and 20 in the south. Tonight will be partly cloudy with more chances of showers and thunderstorms. Lows of 4 north of the river and 6 in the south.
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0: Dead or Alive on your AM radio. Hi there, I'm Rob Carney. Did you catch some Blue Jays baseball on the weekend? Man, they got a lot of injuries. They're playing well, but they lost to the Yankees yesterday. The Yankees came from behind and beat the Jays 7-6, the final score. They'll do it all again tonight at Yankee Stadium. 5:05 first pitch, and remember, Blue Jays baseball on Golden West Radio. 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
11: Sunshine across West Central Saskatchewan this morning that will turn to a mix of sun and cloud this afternoon with a 30% chance of showers and risk of thunderstorms. Winds around 20 kilometers an hour with highs reaching 17 north of the river and 20 to the south. Tonight will be partly cloudy with more chances of showers and thunderstorms, especially north of the river. Tomorrow, unsettled conditions continue with thunderstorms possible and gusty winds, especially in central regions where winds could gust up to 60 kilometers an hour. And that's your forecast, sunshine, showers, wind, and maybe thunder. All we're missing now is snow. I'm Jenny Hagen.
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0: classic hit on Saskatchewan's best music. Good morning, I'm Rob Carney. Hey, if you're tuned in to AM 1190 Weyburn, you know we've been following along with the construction of the new Weyburn General Hospital. Well, it's complete. Okay, the city of Weyburn has completed its final financial contributions, and the building has been turned over to the SHA. Now, the building is not open to the general public yet. That's a transition period that's going to take some time, okay? So nobody can go in. But we've got a virtual tour. You can take a look at the hospital online on discoverweyburn.com. 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
2: The town of Wilkie is having a parade on June 12th at 7 p.m. If you'd like to register, call Lori at the town of Wilkie at 306-843-2692. That's the town of Wilkie parade on June 12th at 7 p.m. And if you have an event or a fundraiser to share for your community, you can post it for free on the West Central Online Events page.
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2: Residents in Burstall are mourning the loss of a historic community landmark after a fire destroyed a former Canadian Pacific Railway station building Saturday evening. The building dates back to the late 1920s and was one of the community's last remaining links to its early railway routes. Community members say the building had been relocated near the Ball Diamonds and was still used during sports days. RCMP have not released the cause of the fire or if charges have been laid. Food, games, and family fun are all part of a free community picnic happening in Kindersley this month. The event takes place May 31st at the Kindersley Alliance Church on West Road. Families can enjoy bouncy castles, yard games, and a free lunch featuring burgers, hot dogs, chips, and cookies. Organizers say the event is open to everyone in the community. The Uncle Dick's trucking trial in Kindersley heard testimony this month from two Saskatchewan Highway Patrol officers. Officers testified that their investigation included company records, weight tickets, and permit documents related to the alleged overweight loads. Defense lawyers questioned how investigators link company unit numbers to specific vehicles and drivers. The court also heard testimony about the record requests made to the company during the investigation. The defense has indicated it will not call any evidence, and closing arguments are scheduled for September 1st in Kindersley Provincial Court. With warmer weather bringing more people outside, bigger RCMP are reminding drivers and pedestrians to stay alert and prioritize safety. Sergeant Derek Crozer says there has been an increase in pedestrians, cyclists, and children out enjoying the spring weather. RCMP are urging drivers to avoid distractions, use extra caution at intersections, and remain fully attentive behind the wheel. Pedestrians are also reminded to use crosswalks, look both ways before crossing, and avoid jaywalking. Don't miss a beat of what's happening in the community. Download our West Central Online app now. I'm Jenny Hagan.
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2: The West Central Curling Academy is building momentum for its inaugural season. The program has announced a strong coaching roster featuring well-known Saskatchewan curlers, including Kelly Schaefer, Amber Holland, and Ben Hebert. Monthly training sessions will take place at curling clubs across the region, including a stop in Rosetown next December. Organizers say the academy continues to see strong interest from junior curlers and coaches across rural Saskatchewan. The Montreal Canadiens are headed back to the Eastern Conference Final after a dramatic Game 7 victory Monday night. Alex Newhook scored the overtime winner as the Habs edged the Buffalo Sabres 3-2, taking the series 4-3. The deciding game came after Buffalo forced Game 7 with an 8-3 blowout win Saturday night. Montreal will now move on to face the Carolina Hurricanes in the Eastern Conference Final. Find more sports scores and stories on westcentralonline.com.
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2: Sunshine this morning across West Central Saskatchewan will give way to a mix of sun and cloud this afternoon, along with a 30% chance of showers and risk of thunderstorms. Winds around 20 kilometers an hour, with highs near 17 north of the river and 20 in southern areas. Tonight will be partly cloudy with more shower and thunderstorm chances, especially north of the river. Tomorrow, unsettled weather continues with thunderstorms possible and strong winds developing. Highs ranging from 12 in central regions and 16 in the north and south. Thursday, a return of sunshine and a high of 18. And there you have it, a classic Saskatchewan forecast. Start the day with sunscreen and end with windshield wipers. I'm Jenny Hagan.
0: 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We'll take care of the music and the local information. 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

0: Rock and Roll Hall of Famer Cyndi Lauper, her first big hit. It's on Saskatchewan's Best Music. That song became a huge part of 80s culture, and an anthem of sorts for female attitude, and it set fashion trends as well, because the video showed Lauper wearing bright, outrageous clothing that looked like they came from a thrift store, because they did. I'm Rob Carney. This is Saskatchewan's Best Music. 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Marna McManus standing by. Marna, let's talk about the weather, first of all. We had snow and rain in Moose Jaw on the weekend. You had lots of rain in and around Weyburn, but it was most welcome moisture, right?
1: Yeah, it's been too dusty here. It's, you know, when the wind picked up, we were... you had to literally wear a scarf over your face, or some were putting on sunglasses. My trampoline flew across the yard. There were trees, literally gigantic, you know, like the big pine trees that were taller than any building, literally becoming uprooted. We have two separate photos on Discover Weyburn of that. All the billboards flopped over, just crazy amounts of damage. Our own water tower, the classic water tower up on Signal Hill there, was also, damaged a little bit. Just the city's been fantastic going around repairing everything, but it has just been, you know, the brown clouds alone were fascinating to watch, but just to see the destruction, it's kind of humbling.
0: Well, I'm glad you got some rain to literally knock the dust down on the weekend.
1: Yeah, it's just much, you know, the farmers, when you look at the crop report, the farmers do say that they would like to see some rain here in the southeast. So I think it was a win-win either way.
0: Yeah, good. Hey, yeah, we've been following this story on Saskatchewan's Best Music for months now. And the Weyburn General Hospital, the brand new hospital, is almost ready to welcome healthcare professionals and patients. Going to be a transition for a while the old hospital shuts down and we move equipment into the new hospital. And folks I know have been waiting to get a look inside. And while it's not open to the general public yet, we do feature a nice little look inside with a virtual tour on Discover Weyburn today. Tell us that story.
1: Well, I just happened to stumble across it because the Weyburn and District Hospital Foundation reshared the post by Wright Construction, who is they built our hospital. They also built our fabulous Spark Center and the newest elementary school here in Weyburn. And they sort of just, you know, went around, did some B-roll, I guess, and made sure that people could kind of get a look at what we can expect. And we've seen some photos posted from various people and some good aerial shots from a professional. But, you know, our own mayor hasn't been in there yet to have a look. And I can't wait to get, whether I have to wear a hard hat or not, I just want to get in there myself for my own photos, because you know how it is. We want to be able to take our own photos of things.
0: Sure. Well, you can take that virtual tour on DiscoverWeyburn.com today to get a little glimpse of what awaits you at the new Weyburn General Hospital. And one more thing, I know busy days are ahead. The Saskatchewan Oil and Gas Show coming up in Weyburn, and it's kind of a big deal.
1: Kind of. It sounds like we're going to have the entire cabinet. We're getting MPs. A few years back at the oil show, 4 years ago, because it's biennial, I got to meet the Premier Scott Moe, and Andrew Scheer and I took a tour of a drilling rig together. And I know one of our newsies was a bit of a political fangirl, and she got to meet Pierre Poilievre. So it's a big deal for everyone in the industry, and even those on

0: periphery, but just the fact that we've got the government taking the industry so seriously is pretty fantastic. 4,000 plus people come through the gates at that event, so we've got a pretty big setup here. There's awards, like it's an industry kind of highlight, I think, for a lot of people.
1: Of course, we'll be there. Yeah. 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Marna, thanks for the visit. Have a great day.
0: Thanks. You too, Rob.
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4: Sunshine across West Central Saskatchewan this morning that will turn to a mix of sun and cloud this afternoon with a 30% chance of showers and risk of thunderstorms. Winds around 20 kilometers an hour with highs reaching 17 north of the river and 20 to the south. Tonight will be partly cloudy with more chances of showers and thunderstorms, especially north of the river. Tomorrow, unsettled conditions continue with thunderstorms possible and gusty winds, especially in central regions where winds could gust up to 60 kilometers an hour. That's your forecast. Keep your sunglasses and rain jacket close by. It's Saskatchewan. You'll probably need both before supper. I'm Jenny Hagan.
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0: tune from Great Big Sea on Saskatchewan's Best Music. Hi there, I'm Rob Carney. Just checking the lottery numbers, not because I think I won, because I checked my tickets yesterday and didn't even get a free play, which is, you know, kind of rude. But somebody in Manitoba won the gold ball jackpot, the Lotto 649 gold ball, matched all the numbers, $46 million. Oh boy, that person and family and friends are going to be happy in the coming days. The classic draw was $5 million and it was split. Somebody in Ontario and somebody in Yellowknife matched the numbers, all six of them. So they'll split the $5 million at 2.5 each. And three people matched five of six plus the bonus, two in Ontario and one in Quebec. Lotto Max on tonight. Jackpot, $25 million. Get your ticket. And when you win, let me know. I want to come to the party.
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8: Sunshine across West Central Saskatchewan this morning that will turn to a mix of sun and cloud this afternoon with a 30% chance of showers and risk of thunderstorms. Winds around 20 kilometers an hour with highs reaching 17 north of the river and 20 to the south. Tonight will be partly cloudy with more chances of showers and thunderstorms, especially north of the river. Tomorrow, unsettled conditions continue with thunderstorms possible and gusty winds, especially in central regions where winds could gust up to 60 kilometers an hour. And that's your forecast, sunshine, showers, wind, and maybe thunder. All we're missing now is snow. I'm Jenny Hagan.
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0: Some Tuesday morning motivation from Steve Winwood just for you. Good morning, I'm Rob Kearney. Hey, in case you missed it, the Saskatchewan Roughriders got their preseason underway. Canadian Football League exhibition action at Calgary yesterday. The Stampeders beat our Riders 20-15, but it doesn't count, right? It's the preseason. And the Riders and the Stampeders moved a lot of guys on and off the field to get a look at some of the newcomers, some of the rookies, right? The Riders took a good look at quarterback Braden Shager. Now, he was with the team on the practice roster last year, then was released at the end of the year, then re-signed for training camp. And he got some time to show his stuff. He went 10 for 18 passing for 139 yards. He also ran the ball five times for 41 yards and a touchdown. Head coach Corey May says the preseason is all about getting a good look at guys.
1: Yeah, it's like that every year. You know, whether it's draft picks or guys you sign, you know, you can get your hopes up. But I think anybody that's been around long enough, at the end of it, these guys got to prove it, right? So sometimes it's guys that you thought maybe, you know, could have been in tough who end up making the team. And then on the flip side, there's guys you're really excited about. And then, you know, they don't make it. So at the end of it, man, it's spot the ball, go play, and we'll find the best one.
0: One more preseason game to go, and that's this coming Saturday at Griffith Stadium in Saskatoon. The Riders will be hosting the Winnipeg Blue Bombers.
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4: 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So are we. 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
2: A historic building with deep roots in Burstall's railway history has been destroyed by fire. The former CPR station building caught fire on Saturday night around 8:20 p.m. The wooden structure, believed to have been built in 1926, was a recognizable landmark in the community for decades. Locals say the loss is a shock to the community and another chapter of Burstall lost to fire. No injuries were reported. Court proceedings continued in Kindersley this month with a case involving Uncle Dick's Trucking and alleged weight limit violations. Saskatchewan Highway Patrol Sergeant Anthony Callis testified investigators used company records, weight tickets, and roadway maps as part of the case. Defense lawyers challenged how many investigators verified routes and vehicle identification. Another officer also testified about a previous complaint involving an oversized load through a highway construction zone. The matter returns to court September 1st. A free family picnic is coming to Kindersley at the end of the month. The Kindersley Alliance Church will host the community event on Sunday, May 31st. Activities include bouncy castles and yard games beginning at 10:30 a.m., followed by a free barbecue lunch at noon. Organizers say everyone is welcome to attend. Bigger RCMP are reminding everyone to help keep the streets safe this spring and summer. Police say with more people walking and riding bikes, drivers need to stay extra vigilant and watch for potential hazards. Sergeant Derek Crozer says motorists should eliminate unnecessary distractions and use extra caution near intersections and crosswalks. Pedestrians are also encouraged to follow safety rules, including crossing at designated areas and making sure traffic has stopped before entering the roadway. If you've got a news tip or story, submit it to us at news@westcentralonline.com or click on the Submit News button on our website. I'm Jenny Hagan.
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2: Some of Saskatchewan's top curling names are joining West Central Curling Academy for this upcoming season. The Academy has confirmed mentors include Kelly Schaefer, Amber Holland, and Ben Herbert as part of their 2026-2027 program. The six-session season begins with a virtual event in August before moving into in-person training sessions through West Central Saskatchewan. The program is designed to help young curlers build skills while experiencing different clubs and coaching styles. You can find more details now at West Central Online. The Blue Jays had a busy weekend on the road, including a win over Detroit and a tight loss to the Yankees to start the week. Friday night saw Toronto fall 3-2 to the Tigers in a walk-off loss, but the club responded Sunday with a 4-1 victory to close out the series. Monday night, the Jays opened a four-game set in New York, but came up short with a 7-6 loss to the Yankees. Toronto looks to even the series tonight, and the game is set for 5:05. You can catch those games over on 1330, 1210 tonight. I'm Jenny Hagan.
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2: Sunshine this morning across West Central Saskatchewan will give way to a mix of sun and cloud this afternoon, along with a 30% chance of showers and risk of thunderstorms. Winds around 20 kilometers an hour, with highs near 17 north of the river and 20 in southern areas. Tonight will be partly cloudy with more shower and thunderstorm chances, especially north of the river. Tomorrow, unsettled weather continues with thunderstorms possible and strong winds developing. Highs ranging from 12 in central regions and 16 in the north and south. Thursday, a return of sunshine and a high of 18. And there you have it, a classic Saskatchewan forecast. Start the day with sunscreen and end with windshield wipers. I'm Jenny Hagan.
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7: Sunshine across west central Saskatchewan this morning that will turn to a mix of sun and cloud this afternoon with a 30% chance of showers and risk of thunderstorms. Winds around 20 kilometers an hour with highs reaching 17 north of the river and 20 to the south. Tonight will be partly cloudy with more chances of showers and thunderstorms, especially north of the river. Tomorrow, unsettled conditions continue with thunderstorms possible and gusty winds, especially in central regions where winds could gust up to 60 kilometers an hour. That's your forecast. Keep your sunglasses and rain jacket close by. It's Saskatchewan. You'll probably need both before supper. I'm Jenny Haga.
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8: Sunshine across West Central Saskatchewan this morning that will turn to a mix of sun and cloud this afternoon with a 30% chance of showers and risk of thunderstorms. Winds around 20 kilometers an hour with highs reaching 17 north of the river and 20 to the south. Tonight will be partly cloudy with more chances of showers and thunderstorms, especially north of the river. Tomorrow, unsettled conditions continue with thunderstorms possible and gusty winds, especially in central regions where winds could gust up to 60 kilometers an hour. And that's your forecast. Sunshine, showers, wind, and maybe thunder. All we're missing now is snow. I'm Jenny Hagan.
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1: 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And while you're there, enjoy some extra treats for $5, cash only, so be sure to bring some along. Again, that's June 9th, 7 to 9 p.m. at St. Peter's Catholic Church in Unity. 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
2: Residents in Burstall are mourning the loss of a historic community landmark after a fire destroyed a former Canadian Pacific Railway station building Saturday evening. The building dates back to the late 1920s and was one of the community's last remaining links to its early railway routes. Community members say the building had been relocated near the Ball Diamonds and was still used during sports days. RCMP have not released the cause of the fire or if charges have been laid. Food, games, and family fun are all part of a free community picnic happening in Kindersley this month. The event takes place May 31st at the Kindersley Alliance Church on West Road. Families can enjoy bouncy castles, yard games, and a free lunch featuring burgers, hot dogs, chips, and cookies. Organizers say the event is open to everyone in the community. The Uncle Dick's trucking trial in Kindersley heard testimony this month from two Saskatchewan Highway Patrol officers. Officers testified that their investigation included company records, weight tickets, and permit documents related to the alleged overweight loads. Defense lawyers questioned how investigators link company unit numbers to specific vehicles and drivers. The court also heard testimony about the record requests made to the company during the investigation. The defense has indicated it will not call any evidence, and closing arguments are scheduled for September 1st in Kindersley Provincial Court. With warmer weather bringing more people outside, bigger RCMP are reminding drivers and pedestrians to stay alert and prioritize safety. Sergeant Derek Crozer says there has been an increase in pedestrians, cyclists, and children out enjoying the spring weather. RCMP are urging drivers to avoid distractions, use extra caution at intersections, and remain fully attentive behind the wheel. Pedestrians are also reminded to use crosswalks, look both ways before crossing, and avoid jaywalking. Don't miss a beat of what's happening in the community. Download our West Central Online app now. I'm Jenny Hagan.
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2: The West Central Curling Academy is building momentum for its inaugural season. The program has announced a strong coaching roster featuring well-known Saskatchewan curlers, including Kelly Schaefer, Amber Holland, and Ben Hebert. Monthly training sessions will take place at curling clubs across the region, including a stop in Rosetown next December. Organizers say the academy continues to see strong interest from junior curlers and coaches across rural Saskatchewan. The Montreal Canadiens are headed back to the Eastern Conference Final after a dramatic Game 7 victory Monday night. Alex Newhook scored the overtime winner as the Habs edged the Buffalo Sabres 3-2, taking the series 4-3. The deciding game came after Buffalo forced Game 7 with an 8-3 blowout win Saturday night. Montreal will now move on to face the Carolina Hurricanes in the Eastern Conference Final. Find more sports scores and stories on westcentralonline.com.
1: Now, your West Central Online weather.
2: Sunshine this morning across West Central Saskatchewan will give way to a mix of sun and cloud this afternoon, along with a 30% chance of showers and risk of thunderstorms. Winds around 20 kilometers an hour, with highs near 17 north of the river and 20 in southern areas. Tonight will be partly cloudy with more shower and thunderstorm chances, especially north of the river. Tomorrow, unsettled weather continues with thunderstorms possible and strong winds developing. Highs ranging from 12 in central regions and 16 in the north and south. Thursday, a return of sunshine and a high of 18. And there you have it, a classic Saskatchewan forecast. Start the day with sunscreen and end with windshield wipers. I'm Jenny Hagan.
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2: West Texas Intermediate is down $1.02 to $103.36 per barrel. Brent crude is down $1.78 to $110.32 per barrel. Natural gas is up 3 cents to $3.06 per gigajoule. And Western Canadian Select is down $1.04 to $92.03 per barrel. And that's your oil and gas prices. 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
6: Sunshine across West Central Saskatchewan this morning that will turn to a mix of sun and cloud this afternoon with a 30% chance of showers and risk of thunderstorms. Winds around 20 kilometers an hour with highs reaching 17 north of the river and 20 to the south. Tonight will be partly cloudy with more chances of showers and thunderstorms, especially north of the river. Tomorrow, unsettled conditions continue with thunderstorms possible and gusty winds, especially in central regions where winds could gust up to 60 kilometers an hour. And that's your forecast. Keep your sunglasses and rain jacket close by. It's Saskatchewan. You'll probably need both before supper. I'm Jenny Hagan.
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0: Blue Jays baseball is more than a game. It's Canada's team. And CJYM 1330 is here with every pitch, stolen base, and home run.
1: Guerrero with a fly ball to right. 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
1: Got him! Jeff Hoffman strikes out Cody Bellinger, and the Blue Jays have done it.
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12: Sunshine across West Central Saskatchewan this morning that will turn to a mix of sun and cloud this afternoon with a 30% chance of showers and risk of thunderstorms. Winds around 20 kilometers an hour with highs reaching 17 north of the river and 20 to the south. Tonight will be partly cloudy with more chances of showers and thunderstorms, especially north of the river. Tomorrow, unsettled conditions continue with thunderstorms possible and gusty winds, especially in central regions where winds could gust up to 60 kilometers an hour. And that's your forecast. Sunshine, showers, wind, and maybe thunder. All we're missing now is snow. I'm Jenny Hagan.
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1: School of Rock the Musical is hitting the stage at the Majestic Theater in Bigger. 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
2: 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The Harvest Festival Spring Raffle Draw in Rosetown is being postponed until June 16th, following the cancellation of the group's May meeting. Organizers say tickets remain available, with proceeds supporting future Harvest Festival programming. Prize packages include a Pit Boss barbecue, a Yeti cooler bag package, $500 in chamber dollars, and a getaway package featuring a stay at a Live Sky Lodge and signed memorabilia from country artist Jess Moskaluk. Bigger's community theater scene is ready to rock. Castwell & Company is preparing to bring School of Rock the Musical to the Majestic Theater later this month. The production features local performers of all ages, two live bands on stage, and a story about finding confidence and belonging through music. Organizers say the show has been built through countless volunteer hours and community support. Tickets are available online or at the Bigger Library, and you can find full show dates on West Central Online. Saskatchewan is expanding its virtual access to addiction medicine program to additional communities across the province, including Esterhazy, Hudson Bay, and Pinehouse. The program offers virtual addiction treatment, assessments, and counseling by phone or video for adults seeking help with opioids, alcohol, stimulants, or benzodiazepines. While the province says the expansion is aimed at improving rural access to care, communities in West Central Saskatchewan, including Kindersley, Rosetown, and Bigger, are not included in the latest phase. The community is once again getting ready to support Kinley's annual toy drive in support of Jim Pattison's Children's Hospital. Donations of new toys, craft kits, puzzles, and coloring books are being collected ahead of the May 31st main event in Kindersley. Organizer Candace Hildebrandt says every contribution helps.
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5: The Everett Silvertips are heading to the WHL Championships final after eliminating the PA Raiders with a 7-2 win Friday night. The Raiders trailed 2-0 after the first period and couldn't recover as Everett continued to build the lead through the game. Prince Albert was outshot 36-24 while Everett capitalized with two power play goals. Despite the loss, the Raiders wrap up a strong postseason run after reaching the league final. Local baseball fans have a busy week ahead as teams across West Central Saskatchewan return to the field. The Lloydminster Twins have a pair of games coming up, taking on the Oil City Ducks Tuesday before facing the Mervyn Flyers Wednesday night. The Battle River Baseball League matchups include Macklin at Amisk, Provost at Castor, and Veteran at Killam. The Kosciuszko Hill Baseball League also returns next week, with Beachy taking on the Wartime Marlins. Find a complete schedule now on the West Central Online app. The Toronto Blue Jays continue their four-game series with the New York Yankees tonight at the Yankee Stadium. First pitch is set for 5:05 Saskatchewan time, and you can catch that over on 1330-1210. Toronto will send right-hander Dylan Cease to the mound, carrying a 3-1 record and a strong 2.41 earned run average, while the Yankees counter with Will Warren. The Jays are looking to bounce back after dropping Monday's opener 7-6 despite home runs from George Springer and Ernie Clement.
1: 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Dr. Krista Madel is now exclusively practicing at Rosetown Dental and is welcoming all her existing and new patients in Rosetown.
5: A mix of sun and cloud across West Central Saskatchewan this afternoon with a 30% chance of showers and risk of thunderstorms. Highs will reach 17 north of the river and 20 to the south. Tonight, partly cloudy skies with a higher chance of showers and thunderstorms north of the river and overnight lows falling to 4. Southern areas have a 30% chance of showers with lows of 6. The unsettled pattern continues tomorrow with cloudy skies, gusty winds, and a risk of thunderstorms region-wide. Highs range from 12 centrally to 16 in the north and south. Sunshine returns Thursday with highs near 18. And that's your forecast. Keep the sunglasses, rain jacket, and maybe snow shovel nearby, just in case. I'm Jenny Hagan.
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5: West Texas Intermediate is down $1.02 to $103.36 per barrel. Brent crude is down $1.78 to $110.32 per barrel. Natural gas is up 3 cents to $3.06 per gigajoule. And Western Canadian Select is down $1.04 to $92.03 per barrel. And that's your oil and gas prices. I'm Jenny Hagan.
4: And now, with his daily commentary, Paul Martin on Classic Hits.
6: Saskatchewan is well-positioned to be an above-average achiever this year. That comes from the latest economic growth projections from the team at BDC, Business Development Canada. The agency expects real GDP growth of 2% in 2026, second place among the provinces behind Alberta on the growth chart. BDC says mining is driving the Saskatchewan economy these days, with revenues last year rising 20% to nearly $13 billion. They see this trend continuing this year, with potash production already increased by 19% so far this year. Further, with Jansen getting close to commissioning and new uranium mines receiving the green light, this sector will support continued economic expansion through the medium term. The closure of the Strait of Hormuz has boosted oil prices. That's a positive factor for Saskatchewan, but it's also driving up nitrogen fertilizer prices. However, the agency notes a large percentage of farmers had locked up fertilizer supplies before the conflict broke out. I'm Paul Martin.
7: Today on the Prairie Ag Wire, spring seeding is well underway across the prairies, but for soybean growers, cooler soil temperatures are creating some important decisions. Manitoba soybean specialist Dennis Lang says planting soybeans into less than ideal conditions often comes down to balancing risk with timing, especially during a busy seeding season. Lang says there are several key factors that farmers need to consider before putting soybeans in the ground.
8: You know, some of the considerations for planting soybeans into cooler soil conditions, you know, there's things that we look at, things like, you know, calendar date, soil temperature, 24-hour forecast, you know, and the big thing is personal risk profile, meaning that, you know, when you're planting into cooler soils, but you have a few thousand acres to get in, you have to weigh a lower stand to making sure you get all the acres in it when you need it. When it comes to soybeans emerge in 24 to 35 days when the seed is planted into 6 to 12 degree temperature, and 4 to 16 days when they're planted into 14 to 22 days. So you could be looking at as little as, you know, a week to 10 days if the soil temperatures are warm. If the soil temperatures are cool and remain cool, 30 days is not unheard of to see soybeans in the ground. Now, we don't like to see that, and probably won't see that now, considering that we're looking at, you know, May 13th versus May 1st. But ideally, you know, you have to weigh that risk of, you know, making sure the crop gets in to, you know, be aware that once a crop is in, if soil temperatures stay cool, it's going to take a few weeks for them to emerge. So ideally, don't expect this time of year to be up in 10 days. I expect more like 2 weeks, 3 weeks that you'll get your full stand.
7: Last night across the prairies, we had a yellow advisory for frost, and I'm sure some areas definitely received it. What are some concerns about frost and soybeans?
8: A few things to mention with the soybean. If your soybeans are up and you get a frost, soybeans have three growing points, their main shoot and the two axillary buds, and those are at the base of the cotyledons. If the main shoot is clipped off, then you'll see some regrowth from the axillary buds. So again, reassessment, waiting a few days to reassess after frost to see if there's any issues there. That is something to be considered in that as well. So if you have any freezing damage below the cotyledons, those plants are pretty much gone. So again, a light frost, just clipping the top, the soybeans will probably be okay. But if it freezes the entire plant, of course, it's gone then. Also, planting into cold soils, now some of the risks that are involved in there is an increased risk of seed rots and seedling blights in soybeans. Using fungicide seed treatment, really important, especially in those early planted soybeans when development can be delayed during those cool conditions. Pythium is favored by those cold, wet soils,
9: And in fields where the disease is present, the infection can happen when those soils are cold and heavy rains occur after planting.
7: If the soybean plants are up, he says what stage they're at plays a key factor in frost damage.
9: What stage they're at, you know, what the air temperature and duration is will affect what kind of damage you'll see. Soil temperature, soil texture, also residue and even field topography. If those temperatures, if you do see a drop in temperature after those beans are up and you see those beans freeze, you need to wait 5 to 7 days before any potential to assess any potential stand loss. And again, if you're planting early, planting soybeans, you know, with a good seed treatment is a fungicide. It will help definitely keep those seeds healthier.
7: Hopefully nobody saw any real significant frost. And when we are talking about soybeans, a key factor to keep in mind is your plant stand and determining that plant stand.
9: What you're targeting is anywhere from 120 to 200,000 plants per acre is kind of what you want to have established in the field. So whatever you're planting, if you're planting 180 or 200,000, you want to assess when those plants are up to do a determination and see what kind of stand you have. If you're in that below that 120, it's still a pretty good stand. You know, yield potential is still pretty decent. Where it becomes a real issue is if your plant stand is below 80,000. There you have a higher risk of loss of yield, and also weed control is really important. So go out and about 30 days after planting, go out and do a stand count.
7: Dennis Lang is a soybean specialist with Manitoba Agriculture. For Golden West, I'm Glendalee Allen Vossler.
10: 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Last week, we talked about how cattle futures traded near all-time highs. And this week, the kiss of death. It has often been said that the top or bottom of a market can be marked by appearing on the cover of a major newspaper or magazine. So, on the weekend, I saw this headline on the front page of the Winnipeg Sun newspaper. Beef price battle. Cattle herds in Alberta and elsewhere have been diminishing, turning red meat from a staple product to rare delicacy. Is this another sign that cattle prices are getting stretched? Maybe. Does this mean that cattle prices have peaked? Not necessarily. But once again, this highlights the benefits of using flexible, freely traded cattle options. You can protect the downside and still participate in the upside if prices go higher. Bottom line, while the cover of the Winnipeg Sun isn't the globally recognized publication that would typically mark the kiss of death for a commodity, it might be at least a peck on the cheek and another reminder that cattle prices are at some very high levels. For efficient and effective cattle option hedging strategies, please connect with me at daviderwin.com or 204-918-2734. 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
3: Weather conditions across Saskatchewan will still be a little unsettled as we go forward through the balance of this week and into the weekend, but we will see a little bit more sunshine and definitely warmer temperatures as time moves along. I'm meteorologist Drew Lerner for the Golden West Radio Network. Patience is a virtue, but boy, we're getting a little bit impatient here. It's enough is enough. We need some warmer, sunnier, drier, biased conditions across a big part of the province so that aggressive fieldwork can take place. This is especially true, of course, for the north central, northeast, east central parts of the province and neighboring areas off to the east into Manitoba. While the prospects for precipitation today is fairly limited, we will see a few spits and spats, but we'll see more sunshine than clouds today, and that should induce some needed drying. Temperatures will be in the teens in many areas. Now, as we get into the day on Wednesday, there's going to be a disturbance moving through the region. It will produce some shower activity in western, southern, and some central parts of the province. The northeast this time around may be missed by this particular event. A trace to around 3 or 4 millimeters of moisture will occur most often as we go through Wednesday, going into Thursday. However, there will be a few areas near the Alberta border in west central parts of the province that will see something of the order of 5 to 13 millimeters of moisture. And there may be a few locations in the southeast and maybe a few east central sections of the province that could see something similar as well, but that'll probably occur a little bit later in the forecast, maybe more like Thursday going into Friday morning. We'll see how that comes together. The bottom line is that it's not perfect, and our temperatures will begin to warm a little bit. We'll get deeper into the teens, and we'll probably see some 20-degree temperatures. Lower 20s will occur most often. This will occur as we finish out the week and move into the weekend. We do expect to see a little bit more sunshine eventually evolve, and that should help to push those temperatures up. You know, we're getting longer hours of daylight now, so it's easier for us to heat up if we do have sunshine, and that's what we're hoping for. It looks like probably Thursday afternoon in the western half of the province, we'll see quite a bit of sunshine, a nice warm day there. And Friday, we'll probably see the sun in many areas, but there's a chance on Friday we may have some clouds and some rain in the easternmost areas near the Manitoba border. Our nighttime temperatures will slip into the single digits for the balance of this week. I don't think we'll see very many, if any, locations that'll slip below freezing. For the Golden West Radio Network, I'm meteorologist Drew Lerner.
4: Heartland Livestock Market Report. Donnie Peacock reporting from the Swift Current Yards. 430 cattle in the sale today. Boy, it was pretty much a cow run. Every beef cow in the sale averaged 259.36. The typey cows all day long were 260 to 264. Every beef cow that walked through the door today, and that's including the 50 center, averaged $3,874 per cow. Into the bull trade, they were certainly snappier today. Some limousin bulls at 304, 305. A black Ménage bull from Sylvia Weeb brought 312 a pound straight through.

0: every bowl, including the $1.21, averaged $273.76 or $5,409 per cull bull. Into the heiferette trade today, boy, it was really smoking. And between heifers and heiferettes on the mix, they averaged $1,083 at $4.36 per pound, with some of the straight heifers trading as high as $4.40 a pound. But on the other end of that, some of them certainly, especially into the breedback programs, they don't look like a heiferette. They look more like young cows. We're going to have a rip, snorting dandy, as always, anniversary sale the first Thursday in June. There's 1,500 head of cattle booked into that one. There are some really, really quality replacement breeding kind of heifers going to be there that day. If you have some to sell, a little bit of rain, boy, everybody's going to be scrounging to get them bought. If you have some to sell, it'll be the best one in the nation in June. That's the way it is in cattle country. Heartland Swift Current.
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1: A mix of sun and cloud across West Central Saskatchewan this afternoon with a 30% chance of showers and risk of thunderstorm. Highs reach 17 north of the river and 20 to the south. Tonight will be partly cloudy with a 60% chance of showers and thunderstorms. Overnight lows fall to 4 in the north and 6 to the south. There's your forecast. It says sunshine, clouds, wind, rain, and thunderstorms. So technically everybody wins. I'm Jenny Hagan.
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2: 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Tickets are now on sale for Castwell & Company's production of School of Rock the Musical in Bigger. The show, based on the hit movie, follows a struggling rock musician who poses as a substitute teacher and turns a class of straight-A students into a rock band. The musical will be staged at the Bigger Majestic Theater over 2 weekends, beginning with a special preview performance on May 20th, and regular shows begin May 22nd. Find ticket details and more right now at West Central Online. Organizers of the Harvest Festival Spring Raffle in Rosetown are extending ticket sales after canceling their May meeting. The raffle draw, originally planned for May 26th, is now taking place on June 16th during the group's next meeting. Proceeds from the fundraiser will support Harvest Festival events and activities. The grand prize is a Pit Boss barbecue package, with additional prizes including a Yeti cooler package, $500 in chamber dollars, and a cowboy and cowgirl getaway package. The Saskatchewan government is expanding its virtual access to addiction medicine program into more rural and northern communities, but no West Central Saskatchewan locations are included in the latest rollout. The VAAM program connects people struggling with substance use disorders to physicians, nurses, and counselors through virtual appointments. New communities include Yorkton, Melville, LaRanche, and Tisdale. The province says the program helps reduce transportation barriers and improve access to addictions treatment and counseling services across Saskatchewan. A local fundraiser inspired by one family's hospital experience is continuing for another year in West Central Saskatchewan. Kinley's Toy Drive is entering its 11th year and is collecting new toys for young patients at the Jim Pattison Children's Hospital. Organizer Candace Hildebrandt says support for the initiative continues to grow.
3: We're so grateful to all that are involved for making our toy drive so successful every year. And the hospital is also very excited to receive our donations. They go through donations quite fast.
2: 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I'm Terrence Vosh.
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4: Baseball action continues across West Central Saskatchewan this week with several local leagues back on the diamond. In the Fertile Valley Baseball League, the Kindersley Stallions host the Kindersley Cubs tonight, while the Corroborate Red Dogs visit Rosetown Angels. The Oyen Eagles also take on Kindersley Raiders later this evening. Meanwhile, the Unity Cardinals and Glaslyn Orioles meet in North Saskatchewan River Baseball League action. You can check out the full schedule on West Central Online. The Prince Albert Raiders playoff run has come to an end after a 7-2 loss to the Everett Silvertips Friday night at the Art Hauser Center. Everett scored twice in each of the first two periods before pulling away in the third to win the series in 5 games. Shea Bush led the way for the Silvertips with a hat trick, while Raiders goals came from Braden Dubay and Captain Justice Christensen. The Silver Tips now advance to the WHL Final and move one step closer to the Memorial Cup. And the Final Four are set in the Stanley Cup playoffs, with conference finals beginning Wednesday night. Out west, the Colorado Avalanche will host the Vegas Golden Knights in Game 1 after both clubs powered through the second round. Meanwhile, in the east, the Carolina Hurricanes take on the Montreal Canadiens beginning Thursday. The winners will advance to the 2026 Stanley Cup Final.
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4: A mix of sun and cloud across West Central Saskatchewan this afternoon with a 30% chance of showers and risk of thunderstorms. Highs will reach 17 north of the river and 20 to the south. Tonight, partly cloudy skies with a higher chance of showers and thunderstorms north of the river and overnight lows falling to 4. Southern areas have a 30% chance of showers with lows of 6. The unsettled pattern continues tomorrow with cloudy skies, gusty winds, and a risk of thunderstorms region-wide. Highs range from 12 centrally to 16 in the north and south. Sunshine returns Thursday with highs near 18. And that's your forecast. Keep the sunglasses, rain jacket, and maybe snow shovel nearby, just in case. I'm Jenny Hagan.
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11: A mix of sun and cloud across West Central Saskatchewan this afternoon with a 30% chance of showers and risk of thunderstorm. Highs reach 17 north of the river and 20 to the south. Tonight will be partly cloudy with a 60% chance of showers and thunderstorms. Overnight lows fall to 4 in the north and 6 to the south. And that's your forecast, the weather keeping things interesting across West Central Saskatchewan, whether we ask for it or not. I'm Jenny Hagan.
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7: A mix of sun and cloud across West Central Saskatchewan this afternoon with a 30% chance of showers and risk of thunderstorm. Highs reach 17 north of the river and 20 to the south. Tonight will be partly cloudy with a 60% chance of showers and thunderstorms. Overnight lows fall to 4 in the north and 6 to the south. There's your forecast. It says sunshine, clouds, wind, rain, and thunderstorms. So technically everybody wins. I'm Jenny Hagan.
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2: 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The Harvest Festival Spring Raffle Draw in Rosetown is being postponed until June 16th, following the cancellation of the group's May meeting. Organizers say tickets remain available, with proceeds supporting future Harvest Festival programming. Prize packages include a Pit Boss barbecue, a Yeti cooler bag package, $500 in chamber dollars, and a getaway package featuring a stay at a Live Sky Lodge and signed memorabilia from country artist Jess Moskaluk. Bigger's community theater scene is ready to rock. Castwell & Company is preparing to bring School of Rock the Musical to the Majestic Theater later this month. The production features local performers of all ages, two live bands on stage, and a story about finding confidence and belonging through music. Organizers say the show has been built through countless volunteer hours and community support. Tickets are available online or at the Bigger Library, and you can find full show dates on West Central Online. Saskatchewan is expanding its virtual access to addiction medicine program to additional communities across the province, including Esterhazy, Hudson Bay, and Pinehouse. 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
4: The Everett Silvertips are heading to the WHL Championships final after eliminating the PA Raiders with a 7-2 win Friday night. The Raiders trailed 2-0 after the first period and couldn't recover as Everett continued to build the lead through the game. Prince Albert was outshot 36-24 while Everett capitalized with two power play goals. Despite the loss, the Raiders wrap up a strong postseason run after reaching the league final. Local baseball fans have a busy week ahead as teams across West Central Saskatchewan return to the field. The Lloydminster Twins have a pair of games coming up, taking on the Oil City Ducks Tuesday before facing the Mervyn Flyers Wednesday night. The Battle River Baseball League matchups include Macklin at Amisk, Provost at Castor, and Veteran at Killam. The Koshu Hill Baseball League also returns next week, with Beachy taking on the Wartime Marlins. Find a complete schedule now on the West Central Online app. The Toronto Blue Jays continue their four-game series with the New York Yankees tonight at the Yankee Stadium. First pitch is set for 5:05 Saskatchewan time, and you can catch that over on 1330-1210. Toronto will send right-hander Dylan Cease to the mound, carrying a 3-1 record and a strong 2.41 earned run average, while the Yankees counter with Will Warren. The Jays are looking to bounce back after dropping Monday's opener 7-6, despite home runs from George Springer and Ernie Clement.
1: Now, your West Central Online weather.
4: A mix of sun and cloud across West Central Saskatchewan this afternoon, with a 30% chance of showers and risk of thunderstorms. Highs will reach 17 north of the river and 20 to the south. Tonight, partly cloudy skies with a higher chance of showers and thunderstorms north of the river and overnight lows falling to 4. Southern areas have a 30% chance of showers with lows of 6. The unsettled pattern continues tomorrow with cloudy skies, gusty winds, and a risk of thunderstorms region-wide. Highs range from 12 centrally to 16 in the north and south. Sunshine returns Thursday with highs near 18. And that's your forecast. Keep the sunglasses, rain jacket, and maybe snow shovel nearby, just in case. I'm Jenny Hagan.
5: Alberta releasing its crop report on Friday. Seeding is gaining momentum, reaching 20% complete. The South region at 50% complete. The Central region sits at 21%, while the North is progressing slowly. Last week's crop report in Saskatchewan showed 16% of the provincial crop is in the ground. Seeding most advanced in the southwest at 34%, followed by the southeast at 24%, the west central region at 13%, east central region at 8%, northwest at 6%, and the northeast at 1% complete. In Manitoba, 13% of the provincial crop is in. In the southwest, seeding of cereals 10 to 15% complete. Peas are nearing the halfway mark. In the central region, seeding of spring cereals, corn, sunflowers, and canola is underway. Peas are almost complete and some soybeans have gone in. And in eastern Manitoba, the focus is on spring wheat and corn for Golden West. I'm Glendale Allen Vossler.
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8: A mix of sun and cloud across West Central Saskatchewan this afternoon with a 30% chance of showers and risk of thunderstorm. Highs reach 17 north of the river and 20 to the south. Tonight will be partly cloudy with a 60% chance of showers and thunderstorms. Overnight lows fall to 4 in the north and 6 to the south. And that's your forecast. The weather keeping things interesting across West Central Saskatchewan, whether we ask for it or not. I'm Jenny Hagan.
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4: A mix of sun and cloud across West Central Saskatchewan this afternoon with a 30% chance of showers and risk of thunderstorm. Highs reach 17 north of the river and 20 to the south. Tonight will be partly cloudy with a 60% chance of showers and thunderstorms. Overnight lows fall to 4 in the north and 6 to the south. There's your forecast. It says sunshine, clouds, wind, rain, and thunderstorms. So technically everybody wins. I'm Jenny Hagan.
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2: 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Tickets are now on sale for Castwell & Company's production of School of Rock, the musical in Bigger. The show, based on the hit movie, follows a struggling rock musician who poses as a substitute teacher and turns a class of straight-A students into a rock band. The musical will be staged at the Bigger Majestic Theater over 2 weekends, beginning with a special preview performance on May 20th, and regular shows begin May 22nd. Find ticket details and more right now at West Central Online. Organizers of the Harvest Festival Spring Raffle in Rosetown are extending ticket sales after canceling their May meeting. The raffle draw, originally planned for May 26th, is now taking place on June 16th, during the group's next meeting. Proceeds from the fundraiser will support Harvest Festival events and activities. The grand prize is a Pit Boss barbecue package, with additional prizes including a Yeti cooler package, $500 in chamber dollars, and a cowboy and cowgirl getaway package. The Saskatchewan government is expanding its virtual access to addiction medicine program into more rural and northern communities, but no West Central Saskatchewan locations are included in the latest rollout. The VAAM program connects people struggling with substance use disorders to physicians, nurses, and counselors through virtual appointments. New communities include Yorkton, Melville, LaRonche, and Tisdale. The province says the program helps reduce transportation barriers and improve access to addictions treatment and counseling services across Saskatchewan. A local fundraiser inspired by one family's hospital experience is continuing for another year in West Central Saskatchewan. Kinley's Toy Drive is entering its 11th year and is collecting new toys for young patients at the Jim Pattison Children's Hospital. Organizer Candace Hildebrandt says support for the initiative continues to grow.
3: We're so grateful to all that are involved for making our toy drive so successful every year. And the hospital is also very excited to receive our donations. They go through donations quite fast.
2: 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You can find other ways to support the initiative in our article at West Central Online. 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I'm Terrence Vosh.
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4: Baseball action continues across West Central Saskatchewan this week with several local leagues back on the diamond. In the Fertile Valley Baseball League, the Kindersley Stallions host the Kindersley Cubs tonight, while the Corroborate Red Dogs visit Rosetown Angels. The Oyen Eagles also take on Kindersley Raiders later this evening. Meanwhile, the Unity Cardinals and Glaslyn Orioles meet in North Saskatchewan River Baseball League action. You can check out the full schedule on West Central Online. The Prince Albert Raiders playoff run has come to an end after a 7-2 loss to the Everett Silvertips Friday night at the Art Hauser Center. Everett scored twice in each of the first two periods before pulling away in the third to win the series in 5 games. Shea Bush led the way for the Silvertips with a hat trick, while Raiders' goals came from Braden Dubay and Captain Justice Christensen. The Silvertips now advance to the WHL final and move one step closer to the Memorial Cup. And the Final Four are set in the Stanley Cup playoffs, with conference finals beginning Wednesday night. Out west, the Colorado Avalanche will host the Vegas Golden Knights in Game 1 after both clubs powered through the second round. Meanwhile, in the east, the Carolina Hurricanes take on the Montreal Canadiens beginning Thursday. The winners will advance to the 2026 Stanley Cup final.
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4: A mix of sun and cloud across West Central Saskatchewan this afternoon with a 30% chance of showers and risk of thunderstorms. Highs will reach 17 north of the river and 20 to the south. Tonight, partly cloudy skies with a higher chance of showers and thunderstorms north of the river and overnight lows falling to 4. Southern areas have a 30% chance of showers with lows of 6. The unsettled pattern continues tomorrow with cloudy skies, gusty winds, and a risk of thunderstorms region-wide. Highs range from 12 centrally to 16 in the north and south. Sunshine returns Thursday with highs near 18. And that's your forecast. Keep the sunglasses, rain jacket, and maybe snow shovel nearby, just in case. I'm Jenny Hagan.
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0: Back to 1985, off of one of my favorite albums that year, Brothers in Arms. It's Dire Straits' Walk of Life, one of the greatest hits of all time. As we roll home for Tuesday, thanks for tuning in. I'm Barry Weiss. I don't know what it was like where you were this long weekend, but up at our place on Lake Diefenbaker, it was pretty gloomy, man. It was rainy and cool, and we had a little snow. It feels as though we're starting to turn a corner now. More on your local forecast coming up in just a sec. And we're down to the final four now in the NHL playoffs. Montreal won a thriller last night, 3-2 in overtime. So they move on to round number three, and we still have a Canadian team in the hunt for the Stanley Cup. That's awesome. Round three begins tomorrow with the Western Final, Vegas and Colorado. In the East, things begin on Thursday with Montreal against Carolina. Tonight, we have Blue Jays baseball on the radio in New York from the Bronx as the Jays take on Aaron Judge and the New York Yankees. 1330-1210, CJYM. CFYM has the game in West Central Saskatchewan. You'll catch it on AM 1190 in the Southeast, and it starts at 5.
1: 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We might just show up with an amazing...

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14: A mix of sun and cloud across West Central Saskatchewan this afternoon with a 30% chance of showers and risk of thunderstorm. Highs reach 17 north of the river and 20 to the south. Tonight will be partly cloudy with a 60% chance of showers and thunderstorms. Overnight lows fall to 4 in the north and 6 to the south. And that's your forecast, the weather keeping things interesting across West Central Saskatchewan, whether we ask for it or not. I'm Jenny Hagan.
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0: Prairie Proud, born and raised in Regina. Colin James, Voodoo Thing, Saskatchewan's best music, the greatest hits of all time on a pretty nice Saskatchewan afternoon, particularly in contrast to what we had on the long weekend. I know many farmers appreciated that moisture, like a lot. Now we need it to dry up so spring seeding can get rolling again. We'll tell you what the days ahead hold in just a moment, and more of Saskatchewan's best music is coming up. Sheryl Crow on the way with a good one, and Gordon Lightfoot with a trip to the Great Lakes after these.
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9: A mix of sun and cloud across west central Saskatchewan this afternoon with a 30% chance of showers and risk of thunderstorm. Highs reach 17 north of the river and 20 to the south. Tonight will be partly cloudy with a 60% chance of showers and thunderstorms. Overnight lows fall to 4 in the north and 6 to the south. There's your forecast. It says sunshine, clouds, wind, rain, and thunderstorms. So technically everybody wins. I'm Jenny Hagan.
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Saskatchewan's best music for the Tuesday drive home. I'm Barry Weiss with a trip back to 1993 from Sheryl Crow's debut album, The Tuesday Night Music Club. All I want to do is have some fun.

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2: 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The Harvest Festival Spring Raffle Draw in Rosetown is being postponed until June 16th, following the cancellation of the group's May meeting. Organizers say tickets remain available, with proceeds supporting future Harvest Festival programming. Prize packages include a Pit Boss barbecue, a Yeti cooler bag package, $500 in chamber dollars, and a getaway package featuring a stay at a Live Sky Lodge and signed memorabilia from country artist Jess Moskaluk. Bigger's community theater scene is ready to rock. Castwell & Company is preparing to bring School of Rock the Musical to the Majestic Theater later this month. The production features local performers of all ages, two live bands on stage, and a story about finding confidence and belonging through music. Organizers say the show has been built through countless volunteer hours and community support. Tickets are available online or at the Bigger Library, and you can find full show dates on West Central Online. Saskatchewan is expanding its virtual access to addiction medicine program to additional communities across the province, including Esterhazy, Hudson Bay, and Pinehouse. The program offers virtual addiction treatment, assessments, and counseling by phone or video for adults seeking help with opioids, alcohol, stimulants, or benzodiazepines. While the province says the expansion is aimed at improving rural access to care, communities in West Central Saskatchewan, including Kindersley, Rosetown, and Bigger, are not included in the latest phase. The community is once again getting ready to support Kinley's annual toy drive in support of Jim Pattison's Children's Hospital. Donations of new toys, craft kits, puzzles, and coloring books are being collected ahead of the May 31st main event in Kindersley. Organizer Candace Hildebrandt says every contribution helps.
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2: 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I'm Terrence Vosh.
4: Now, your West Central Online sports.
5: The Everett Silvertips are heading to the WHL Championships final after eliminating the PA Raiders with a 7-2 win Friday night. The Raiders trailed 2-0 after the first period and couldn't recover as Everett continued to build the lead through the game. Prince Albert was outshot 36-24 while Everett capitalized with two power play goals. Despite the loss, the Raiders wrap up a strong postseason run after reaching the league final. Local baseball fans have a busy week ahead as teams across West Central Saskatchewan return to the field. The Lloydminster Twins have a pair of games coming up, taking on the Oil City Ducks Tuesday before facing the Mervyn Flyers Wednesday night. The Battle River Baseball League matchups include Macklin at Amisk, Provost at Castor, and Veteran at Killam. The Koshu Hill Baseball League also returns next week, with Beachy taking on the Wartime Marlins. Find a complete schedule now on the West Central Online app. The Toronto Blue Jays continue their four-game series with the New York Yankees tonight at the Yankee Stadium. First pitch is set for 5:05 Saskatchewan time, and you can catch that over on 1330-1210. Toronto will send right-hander Dylan Cease to the mound, carrying a 3-1 record and a strong 2.41 earned run average, while the Yankees counter with Will Warren. The Jays are looking to bounce back after dropping Monday's opener 7-6, despite home runs from George Springer and Ernie Clement.
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2: Good evening, West Central Saskatchewan. Let's take a look at what's coming up in your regional forecast. For our northern regions, including Unity, Macklin, Wilkie, and Bigger, it's looking partly cloudy with a 30% chance of showers this evening and a 60% chance overnight, coming with a risk of a thunderstorm. Winds are coming in from the south at 20 kilometers, gusting to 40, with lows of +5. Tomorrow's looking mainly cloudy while still seeing that 60% chance of showers and a risk of a thunderstorm, with winds coming in from the east around 30 kilometers near noon, and we're seeing highs of 16. For our central regions, including Kindersley, Marengo, Brock, and Rosetown, it's looking partly cloudy and we're seeing a 30% chance of showers early this evening, becoming a 60% chance overnight with a risk of a thunderstorm. Winds are coming in from the southeast at 20 kilometers, gusting to 40, with lows of plus 5. Tomorrow, we're also seeing mainly cloudy skies with a 60% chance of showers and a risk of a thunderstorm. Winds are starting from the southwest at 20 kilometers, becoming northwest at 30, gusting to 50 near noon, with highs of 13. And our southern regions, including Kyle, Elrose, Leader, Lancer, and Abbey, are also looking partly cloudy this evening with a 30% chance of showers coming with a risk of a thunderstorm. Winds are coming in from the southwest at 20 kilometers, gusting to 40, and we're seeing lows of 6. Staying mainly cloudy tomorrow while still seeing that 30% chance of showers with a risk of a thunderstorm. Winds are coming in from the northwest at 30 kilometers, gusting to 50 in the morning, with highs of 14. I'm Terrence Vosh with your West Central Online weather.
5: And then you want to start looking for symptoms of burnout, which are things like excessive fatigue, even after you've had a good night's rest.
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5: 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Mm-hmm. 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I'm tired. You start feeling a little bit resentful, a little bit bitter, a little bit jaded. Honestly, it can also come with physical symptoms, as far as headaches and muscle aches and pains and all the different things that you don't know what to attribute it to, but it's causing you to feel depleted. And you want to be on the lookout for those kind of things.
6: More wisdom from Deborah Falada today at FamilyMinute.org.
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0: Saskatchewan's best music and Eagle Eye Cherry on the Tuesday Road Home. I'm Barry Weiss. You know, even if you're not a Montreal Canadian fan normally, aren't you cheering for them just a little bit right now? They're the only Canadian team left in the hunt for the Stanley Cup, and we haven't had a Canadian Cup winner since 1993. Montreal is our hope this year. They beat Buffalo last night in overtime, 3-2. That was just a great series, right, from start to finish. So it's on to round three now, and that starts tomorrow night with the Western Final, Vegas taking on Colorado there. The Eastern Final begins on Thursday, Montreal against Carolina. Tonight, it is Blue Jays baseball on 1330, 1210, CJYM, CFYM, and AM 1190. We've got you covered in West Central Saskatchewan and down in the Southeast. The game starts at 5 from the Bronx in New York. It's the Jays and the Yankees.
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11: Good evening, West Central Saskatchewan. Here's what's coming up in your three-day forecast. It's looking partly cloudy across West Central this evening. We're looking at a 30% chance of showers with a risk of a thunderstorm. The north seeing it become a 60% chance overnight, and we're looking at regional lows of plus 5. Tomorrow, the region should be mainly cloudy, still seeing that 60% chance of showers in the north and central regions, the south with a 30% chance, and still seeing that risk of a thunderstorm. Winds are sitting around 30 kilometers, gusting to 50 in the south, and we're seeing highs of 16. Staying cloudy tomorrow evening, the south seeing a few showers ending overnight. Winds are sitting around 20 kilometers, gusting to 40 for our central regions, and we're looking at regional lows of plus 4. Thursday currently looks to be sunshine and clear skies across the region with highs of 21 and lows of 6. I'm Terrence Vosh with your West Central online weather.
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0: Saskatchewan's best music. Still a couple of showers drifting around the province here and there this afternoon, but generally speaking, it's a lot better today than it was on the weekend. I don't know what it was like where you were, but at our place up on Lake Diefenbaker, it was cool and it was wet and it was gloomy pretty much all weekend. We had a little snow. As this week rolls on, maybe a couple more showers, but some nice warm weather is on the way for sure. Things are going to green up big time. More on that in a moment. Sir Elton John on the way and the Guess Who next.
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13: Good evening, West Central Saskatchewan. Here's what's coming up in your 3-day forecast. It's looking partly cloudy across West Central this evening. We're looking at a 30% chance of showers with a risk of a thunderstorm. The north seeing it become a 60% chance overnight, and we're looking at regional lows of +5. Tomorrow, the region should be mainly cloudy, still seeing that 60% chance of showers in the north and central regions, the south with a 30% chance, and still seeing that risk of a thunderstorm. Winds are sitting around 30 kilometers, gusting to 50 in the south, and we're seeing highs of 16. Staying cloudy tomorrow evening, the south seeing a few showers ending overnight. Winds are sitting around 20 kilometers, gusting to 40 for our central regions, and we're looking at regional lows of +4. Thursday currently looks to be sunshine and clear skies across the region with highs of 21 and lows of 6. I'm Terrence Vosch with your West Central Online weather.
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good times and the greatest hits of all time. You know, this past April 18th was something called Record Store Day, and on that date, Elton John released a limited edition LP of his biggest hits on glow-in-the-dark green vinyl. Isn't that cool? Sad songs say so much. Here's Sir Elton.

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